0: Buongiorno Marilu, sono Jack da Padova. Oggi mi piacerebbe tanto ascoltare Proud Mary cantata da Tina Turner e Born to Rock.
1: You know, every now and then I think you might like to hear something from us. 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
1: Rumors spreading round, United takes its time. Try to shack outside the game. And you know what I'm talking about. 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